0: wicked yet a thief. Oh, yeah, yeah, yeah. It's one of the things I discovered. Dangerously dangerous. The person is anointed. The person can cast out devils. The person can heal the sick, but the person is a thief. Are you here?
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0: Jethro taught Moses the principles of delegation, shared leadership, accountability, and healthy structure. Number two, the voice of Jesus. Ministry, according to Jesus, is about serving, not status. Are you here? In the story we read in the book of Mark chapter 10, verse 42 to 45, the disciples were arguing about them, about greatness. They wanted positions, they wanted fame, they wanted, you know, they wanted recognition. Amen? And so they go to Jesus and they ask a simple question. And remember that Jesus did not rebuke them for their desire to be great, but he taught them greatness in another way. And he says to them, that you know that those who are regarded as rulers of the Gentiles lord it over them. They lord it over them. And their high officials exercise authority over them. Not so with you. Someone said, not so with you. Instead, whoever wants to become great among you must be your servant. Ministry is service. We are called to serve. One of the things I have realized today is that there are many who are holding positions in our churches, yet they do nothing. They do nothing. Mr. Paulo, they do absolutely nothing. Call for meetings they won't attend. There are choristers who don't attend choir rehearsals, yet Sunday they want to sing. Papa Stanley said, you have been robbed. You have been robbed. Yeah. There are prophets who don't have private prayer life, and yet they have online prayer meetings. How does it work? How does it work? You have no private, you have no personal prayer life, and yet you are busily on Facebook, you are busily on TikTok, Kaya, Kaya, Kaya. Now let me tell you this. If your ministry,
1: okay, FM, okay, is not that of service,
0: you are in an error. Or you are in error. We are called to serve. That is why we have ashes. We are serving. What I'm doing here now, I'm serving. One of the things the Lord did for me, which turned my ministry around. I used to struggle with scriptures. Oh yes, I used to struggle. I would read and read and read, and I would never understand. Then one day the Lord flipped the pages. Now, just give me a test. Any test. It's as if there is somebody by me lecturing me and teaching me. Oh, yes. Yes. Oh, yes. Yes. Are you here? So what I'm doing here, I am serving. How is it a service? Since morning, I have not eaten. My father said I should come and teach pastors. How can I eat?

0: knows his stuff. And I cannot tell who is coming and who is not coming. So I have to ensure that I come and I serve well. So what I'm doing now, I'm serving. The usher is also expected to serve and serve well. I always tell the church and pastor that imagine you come to church and pastor is teaching and he's teaching anyhow. Will you be happy? So why do you come and clean anyhow? Why do you sing anyhow? My ministry is not singing. Your ministry is singing. So if your ministry is singing, rehearse and sing well. It is service. So Jesus says that the one that wants to be great among the musicians should be the one that is serving and is serving well. Serve. Serve. Serve. And I realized that, listen, where you are serving is not necessarily where your reward will come from. The Bible says that those that come to God must know that he is, and he is the rewarder of those that diligently seek him. I was telling people that when you read Galatians chapter 6 verse 6, Bible says that the one that teach must benefit from teaching.
1: Okay. Now, the benefit from teaching
0: will not come from your local church. Because what I'm doing here now, I am not in my local church. I am in my father's church. And yet somebody is being blessed. In the same way, there may be somebody, one time, somebody said, he chanced upon me preaching on the street. The person is in the USA. And he sent me money. I have not met him before. I have not seen him before. I have not heard from him before. Those that come to God must know that he is, and he is the rewarder of those that diligently, and the one is diligently seeking. So if you are serving, serve knowing that God is your rewarder. God is your rewarder. Look, I would never come here and preach for my father and take money. It's as if I don't need money. The first time I came to preach for Papa, Papa was like, Pastor Jerry, you don't know what you have come here to do. Something has happened at church workers meeting. And I said I was firing everybody. It was on human mercy who came to plead. And then you come to preach. It's as if you were in the meeting. You came to repeat all my words. Papa gave me 10,000. Papa, this is a trap. He gave me 10,000. Yeah, before God, man. Papa gave me, I said, Papa, this is a trap. Standing here alone is more than. Yeah. One time, Papa called me, said, Pastor Jerry, you are coming to preach for me. Someone else in Yamiafro. Someone else in Yamiafro. You know, I'm a kind. Someone else in Yamiafro. They're not from the other preach. Amen. What I'm saying is that Jesus says that ministry is service. And all of us must understand that we have been called to serve. We have been called to do what? To serve. So the prayer warrior serves by interceding for the church and the pastor. So if you are an intercessor in the church and you are not praying, you are not serving. You are not serving. And if you are not serving, you are not great. Remember, Jesus didn't say that service leads to greatness. He said, not so with you. He said, whoever wants to become great among you must be your servant. Service is greatness. Are you here? Service is
1: 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Okay, FM. 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
0: Even Jesus, in the book of Philippians, Bible says that he humbled himself. He humbled himself to the point servant of death, even a shameful death of the cross. He came to serve. Jesus came to serve. Hallelujah. And one of the people I cannot stand are the people who are in ministry, yet they don't want to serve. No, I can't stand them. I can't stand them. I can't stand them. We are called to serve. Souls are perishing. I'm telling you, souls are perishing. People are dying every day, and I'm telling you, they are going to hell. They don't want us to talk about hell, but it is happening. They die and they go to hell.

0: number 3, the voice of Paul. Paul says that ministry is stewardship. Now, in 1 Corinthians chapter 4, verse 1 and 2, Paul defines ministry in a very interesting way. He uses only two words. Not a celebrity, not ownership, not empire. He says servants and stewards. A servant lives under another's authority. A steward manages another's possessions. So, everything entrusted to us belongs to Christ. The church belongs to Christ, not you. So, there's nothing like my church. It belongs to Christ. It belongs to Christ. And you see, if you are conscious of the fact that the church belongs to Christ, you'll be careful the way you manage it. One of the reasons why we handle things anyhow in our local churches is because we are not conscious of the fact that the church we are managing belongs to Christ. We are not conscious. I am the founder. Founder of what? The flock belongs to Christ. Are you here? The flock belongs to Christ. I am a member. I am a member. Hey. One of the things I've realized in ministry is that God will always move people and plant them elsewhere. You don't determine how he moves his flock. As long as you are doing what is right.
1: Okay, FM.
0: As long as you are faithful to him, leave the rest for him. Are we in church? We own nothing. We manage everything. Are you here? So God's standard in ministry is not popularity. In fact, if it's about popularity, I wouldn't be standing here today. Because we all know that this pulpit is the voice of the nation. Ministry is not about influence. It is not about numbers. It is not about the applause of men. Ministry is about faithfulness. Faithfulness. Faithfulness. Heaven measures ministry by faithfulness. In fact, the standard of heaven, as far as ministry is concerned, is different from the standard of the earth. Now, here on earth, we look at the car you are driving. We look at the size of your auditorium, how beautiful your auditorium is, the numbers and all of that. Heaven is looking at faithfulness. So the Apostle Paul said, it is appointed. It says that it is required of a steward that a man be found faithful. Have you realized that on the last day, those famous words are that, well done, thou good and faithful. Not thou who had numbers. Am I saying numbers are not good? I need the numbers. Because we need the numbers to fulfill purpose. But that should not be the priority. The priority should be faithfulness. If you are faithful, God will add. If you are faithful, God will grow the ministry. If you are faithful, God will introduce you. One of the things I learned in the book of Exodus is that Moses was to build for God, and Moses did not know Bezalel. God himself goes to Moses and tells him that I have called by name a man called Bezalel. I have filled him with my spirit. Give him the job. Bezalel didn't go lobbying for the job. God himself. Can I tell you something? If you are faithful, God can recommend you. Oh, I'm telling you. I am telling you. If you are faithful, you are faithful in prayer, you are faithful in the studying of the word, you are faithful in holiness, if you are faithful, God will recommend you. God will recommend you. I'm telling you. I am telling you. I am telling you. So, what is ministry? Because before we look at what ministry is not, I think we should look at what ministry is. Is that okay? All right. So the English word for ministry comes from the Latin word ministerium. Ministerium. Now, ministerium basically means service. Service. Now, in the New Testament, the word that is predominantly used for ministry is the Greek word diakonia. Diakonia, D-I-A-K-O-N-I-A. Now, diakonia means service rendered for the benefit of another. Service rendered. Mr. Paulo sings. He doesn't sing for himself. Ushers, if it is just about you, you don't need cleaning. It is about others. The reason why we cannot do the ministry anyhow is because it is about others. It is not about us. So, if we are looking at the biblical definition of ministry, then we can conclusively say that ministry is the divinely entrusted service of God. Divinely entrusted service of God carried out through faithful stewardship of his calling, his word, and his people for the glory of Christ. So the end result of ministry is the glory of Christ. If I prophesy, I prophesy to the glory of Christ. If I teach, I teach to the glory of Christ. If I evangelize, I do so to the glory of Christ. Nothing is done because of me. Christ is supposed to be the center of everything we do in ministry. So if your ministry is not bringing him glory, you are not serving him. Probably you are serving something else. And I can tell you that there are many people. When I was praying and preparing, one of the things the Lord told me, said I should do an altar call. I said, Lord, how can I do an altar call when pastors have gathered? How can I do an altar call?
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0: Come out. I will honor my name. Yeah. Say, so even if one soul come out. Because listen to me, we have done ministry the wrong way because we have seen ministry the wrong way. Few years ago, long face towel and a big vortex water used to be the order of the day. Where did we learn it from? Where did we learn it from? There are people here, bad for papa. Like by now, you are selling cocoa. You are selling things.

0: Ministry is the divinely entrusted service of God, carried out through faithful stewardship of his calling, his word, and his people for the glory of Christ. Are you here? So ministry is not about titles. There is something I do, and I do it a lot. I'm a pastor. Ministry is not about title. Ministry is not about positions. It is not about influence. Ministry, I repeat, is about faithful service. Faithful service. So, putting it in a very simple way, we will say that ministry is serving Christ by serving his people according to his purpose and for his glory. Serving Christ by serving his people according to his purpose for his glory. Are you here? Or you have left me? Now let's look at a misnomer. What is a misnomer? Now the word misnomer comes from two ideas. The first one is miss. M-I-S. Miss. Now miss basically means wrong or incorrect. Wrong or incorrect. Noma comes from the idea of naming. Right? So, incorrect naming. Misnomer. So, when we say misnomer, what are we talking about? A misnomer is a wrong name given to something. A wrong name given to something. It is calling something by a title that does not truly describe its nature. In simple terms, a misnomer is a false label. It's a false label. Are you here? Now, there are many people who think that ministry is about pulpit. Ministry is about platform. Ministry is about wearing designer suits. Ministry is about having screens. Recently, a young man who just started ministry told me that he wanted to buy LED screen. I said, It is beautiful. You saw the old pictures of this place. I used to come here. Yeah, for Empire Bokesi. Yeah, after SHS. I used to come here. Every Friday I was here to pray. In the morning. Yeah, I used to come here. This place was not like this. In the process of time, as the man of God, our father, was faithful, God brought helpers. I said, God brought helpers. If you are faithful, God will bring helpers. God will bring helpers. One of the things I thank God for is contentment. I want to have a mega church. I don't have a mega church. I'm content. I work hard. I preach on the street. I go on house to house evangelism. I pray. I study. In his own time, he makes everything beautiful. The Bible says that godliness with contentment is great gain. Don't come and look at this place and then you want to go and get some agbala somewhere because you want crowd, because you want to do miracles. Why will you go for an idol so that you will do a miracle for somebody to say that you are powerful? Then one day you die and go to hell. Why will you do that? No, why? Just why? Somebody is sick. You didn't make the person sick. No. If you are sick and I pray for you, and you said you are not healed, I didn't make you sick.
1: Okay,
0: you see, okay. I will not kill myself because I prayed for you and you didn't get healing. I am preaching. I'm preaching. One time, my son, 5 years boy, I was bathing him and then he complained of pain somewhere and I prayed for him. The one I prayed for him, I asked him, is he gone? He said, yes. Then I said, let's say thank you to Jesus. I said, daddy, wait for a while. He wants to be sure of the durability of the miracle. I didn't say, brother John Bumona. I need this testimony desperately. The young man says, daddy, wait for a while. I want to be sure. I am saying that God is the one who answers prayers. We fast. We pray. We trust Him. We have faith in Him. If we pray for you and it didn't work, we will not stop preaching. What are you talking about? We will not stop preaching. We will not. Let me give you the missing. No mess, then I will be out of your way. Number one, the misconception that, because misnomer now, we know that it's an incorrect or wrong label. Right? All right. So number one, the wrong label that ministry is about position. The world will ask, who is the head of this church? Christ will ask, who is the servant? The world sees position. Christ sees servanthood. Servanthood. I'm going to make a statement that is controversial. I have realized that most of the musicians whose focus is not Christ, with time they become something else. Here I can mention names, but it is my father who has the anointing. Ministry is not about position. No. Who is the greatest? Jesus is asking, who is willing to serve? Today, because musicians don't want to serve, they don't belong to any local church.
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0: And look, I know a man who will not end well when I see it. No, I'm telling you. No, I know. I always tell people in our church that any time you stop coming to church, it is only a matter of time. Your results will show. I have seen it all over. Young people, pastor is too hard. Pastor is always preaching righteousness. Only holiness. You won't come to church before you realize they are pregnant. I have seen it. All over. And I keep telling them, one time I caught one young man. I said, have you seen this person? One young man left the church. And when he left the church, somebody asked him, why did you leave the church? And then he told the person boldly that anytime I am going to sleep with somebody, the pastor will call me. So he doesn't want to be receiving calls. He doesn't want, and this was somebody who was part of my protocol. Yeah. He enjoyed the position of a protocol, but he doesn't want to live right. He doesn't want to receive a call. The last time I saw him on TikTok, he was wearing earring. Yeah. He has been robbed. Let me know. Position mentality in ministry is dangerous. I want to be this. So it is a reason why many people are calling themselves things that they are not. Some people, I'm sure God is wondering, so who called you into this? One thing I love about my father, in a generation where everybody wants to be a prophet, I'm a teacher. And I'm not forcing myself to be a prophet. By the grace of God, I can prophesy. Oh yes. Oh yes. By the grace of God, I can. And I have countless testimonies. But I am a pastor. I am not in a hurry to be something that God has not made me. Now let me tell you something. Let me tell you something. Look, there is no born again Christian who is not led by the Holy Spirit. The Bible says that as many as
1: are led by the Spirit,
0: they are the sons of God. If the Spirit of God is leading you, why is He leading you? So He reveals things to you. You don't need to have a position. You don't need to have a title. All you have to do is to be a child of God. And the Holy Spirit will lead you. I'm a pastor. If I cannot hear from God, I have a problem. No, that is it. So you see, I don't need to be a prophet to hear from God. That's the point I'm trying to make. Ministry is not about position. It is not. You can be an evangelist and still prophet.

0: yesterday, CL made a comment. He said he has studied the fathers of our faith. He said none of them is doing prophecies. Yet when you go to their churches, the places are filled. One time somebody told me, Dr. Bessel Tabel is not anointed. I said, you are not serious. You want to know anointing? This is anointing. This is anointing. Yeah. This is anointing. Doctor, the man is anointed. Nicodemus goes to Jesus and tells him that the things that you are doing, no man can do it except God. There are certain things that when you see, you know that God is involved. I'm telling you. But you see, because of our misunderstanding of ministry, we see certain people to be powerful and we see others to be powerless. One time I was teaching, I was telling my people that true power is transformation that comes from within by the help of the Holy Spirit. That is true power that I preached to you, and you had a change of mind, and the change of mind has made your life better. This is power. It's power. Do we want people to fall down? If that is what God wants to do, why not? Why not? But do you know that not everybody will fall down before a miracle will happen? Some may not fall down. Some may fall down. But God is still working. Number two. The misnomer that ministry is about visibility.
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0: Are you here? Once you are visible, then you are into ministry. No, ministry is not about visibility. Yeah. God didn't call you to be seen. He called you to be faithful. He didn't call me to be seen. It is a privilege for me to be seen. Are you here? You see, everything God does for us in ministry is a privilege. It is never your right. It is never your right. It's a privilege. You have a small church, it's a privilege. You have a big church, it's a privilege. You prophesy, it's a privilege. You teach, it's a privilege. Ministry is by privilege. Number three. The misnomer that ministry is about building your own kingdom rather than advancing Christ's kingdom. In John 3:30, we learn a very powerful principle in there. John said he must increase, that I must decrease. Whenever you realize that you are more popular in your local church than Christ, you have backslidden. No, I'm telling you, you have backslidden. We are not building personal empires. We are building for God. Whatever Papa is building, and Mama Rita is building, they are building it for God. Look at the branches. The churches they are building, the auditoriums they are building. They don't preach in those auditoriums every Sunday. Why are they investing so much money into it? There is a mindset behind it. I tell people that when you see people doing things, don't just admire. Think about the mindset behind it. Why will the man carry so much money and pump into a branch when he is not there? I should teach you that our Father is not building a personal empire. He's building for God. So if he's building for God and you are in a branch and you are stealing, there is a problem. I'll come there. Hallelujah. Number four. The misnomer that giftedness is more important than character. This one, you'll be shocked. You see?
1: Okay, FM. Okay. One, chapter 10. Let's do something. Mark chapter 10.
0: Verse 1 downwards. Let's do it quickly. I want you to look at. Please follow me. And when he had called unto him his 12 disciples, how many disciples? He gave them power against unclean spirits to do what? To cast them out and to heal all manner of sickness and all manner of disease. Verse 2. Now the names of the 12 apostles are these. Please follow. The first, Simon, who is called Peter, and Andrew, his brother, James, the son of Zebedee, and John, his brother, Philip and Bartholomew, Thomas and Matthew, right? The publican, James, the son of Alphaeus, and Lebeus, whose surname is Thaddeus. Now give me the next verse. Simon the Canaanite, and who? Judas Iscariot, who also betrayed him. Give me John chapter 12, verse 6. Now look at the account of John concerning Judas. John 12 says, this he said, not that he cared for the poor, but because he, Judas, was a thief, and had the bag, and bare what was put therein. Now, I want to teach you something. It's a lesson I have learned personally. God gives the anointing. Character is your choice. Character is your choice. Judas was anointed. And for information, I am telling you today, on authority of the word of God, that Judas cast out devils. Judas healed the sick. Judas performed miracles. But John said Judas was a thief. You can be anointed, yet a thief. And listen to me. There are many anointed thieves in town. Many of them. Many of them. The Lord told me you should bring, like Papa said yesterday, he can tell you your name. He can tell you your date of birth. He can tell you your telephone number. He can mention your bank account. He can mention the money in your bank account, and he will tell you, go and bring the money. There are many anointed thieves. Now, do you know why they are succeeding at their trade? It's because we have many lazy believers.
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0: If you know that God will not send a prophet. One time, a prophet was ministering to somebody, and the prophet said, God said, you should give me a particular amount of money. And the person said, God knows that I don't have that money. Ladies and gentlemen, if Judas was, and guess what? Judas was anointed by no less a person. Jesus Christ himself. Who anointed you? Who poured oil on you? After the anointing, the next thing you must build is character.
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4: 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edi omagin pa advertise our announcement no
2: Kasama for Masoya Rapum Din Samsu Ura Tony Goodman. 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

0: say a Kenya vacation, the gentle High Court, Court of Appeal, any Supreme Court now or more court on GM was me. And I'm smoking on GM, no, you say you had any idea once they meet in Uba, Yana, a young professor Kakra, an agent, Madame Amas, Chief Justice Quine said, or more court on GM, with my judges be tasked a train, is a buster and send ya. Also, can in term a bar, no much me, a transit, a desire, and several. Now, some have been saying, a day at you be coming here, be because I will change Ama October as I am. The lawyer for no, I know one just here, judges no, and tie, and Cassayan Concubunku, a bra, Moliga, vacation. 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
1: 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These are the issues where you say no media budget no eh won touch makakra and I'm saying ntino the government no so hwe ho
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9: 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Enebebo. South Africa. 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Yabe supporting Nigeria. No ma shamo. 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
7: My hi, your friend me Pamela. 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
9: Mr. Click a link what text message I send won no say Ciara. Na ya upgrade won ko yen ATM services for fro no so.
6: Na wona me ne ji won ho pa ne wona wo click kan ne ansa na mo dwene ho.
10: Can no cray like play. Won't crow bit me at a FDM.
9: Bow who bind. Kai say Echo Bank ain't free and I ain't send wo email and I message in Miss Aw Pin, OTP, Bank Card, and I Ghana Card once sem da. Ma winning now. Echo Bank, the Pan African Bank.
11: Yamenu! 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
4: 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And the South Shah for free one pump or drum new one. Who wants to snap your womb? Where's the dear? But then make him for you, Papa be
11: a genie. And your fellow for fun of in a who be deep panes and said, Oh, be didn't send your woman with your drug. And I'll pay you any other job for that.
2: Need fufra, I will fear, and need young one.
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0: 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Yeah, but what they say, Sabe Kanaya, you know, Eddie and Komo, okay, 101.7, so you. About young Koya, you know, Nafi.
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0: 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And on a Tuesday dawn, can't hear some touch. 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
0: Back on me, it'd be 47.
1: Abantia Pao!
0: Grandpa, very intelligent young man, very gentle, affable. He's a great loss for the authority, Brankwame. Great loss.
1: Onkafra, Onkafra. Na, ayi, me ba won chenya, na mi baba bebusa, ene de obokata na wudon diya ba, so offer the daily guide, I was in NAFCO trial. Defense lawyers miss court amid protest. Na, defense lawyers, I wa mujine muama Hanan, in the NAFCO trial, no, you were do by the end of class, say, you know, you were attached here, one of them for no, you were Godfrey Dame, one of so is in this post equally as well. Now, and come away, sir, Chief Justice, no, at the special warrant, beba. Now, what we say during legal vacation, no, court, no, a bit me at Nancy, at the full trial, any motions, bina.
0: It will be moving on the idea.
1: I want something to say,
0: pa. Well, that one, you see, my practice is over your court, sir. That's your opening down.
1: It's on Kappa, Mudaho.
0: Good. My practice is over your court, sir, and she'll be at least 13 years. And now, at the middle age, my way of court, sir. And maybe I love your phone. You'll be sure the FNO. Legal vacation. Now, welcome. Legal vacation. You know, as I say, I was colonial time. Because at that time, no, now I just before me to do a year for colonial time. No, in some only age, ma, a boom temptation should be a. Now, almost say, almost call a business for home or England. Scotland and now Wales. But that's it.
1: It's your power.
0: Omokwa, no, my baba. That process, no, in a normal friend, a legal vacation. But the best thing would be within that same period. If you did not change justice at that time, no more, you know, and you say, Omokwa, the FNO. 1 or 2 judges be better now. Sir, see a chief will be within that period now. The Nipanovich now then Abba Court. Said you, if you are within that same period, Brakwame, was such a war. Over Sayan or Pad developer did any brie and your day, any baby boo boo boo. Wahoo share. What's nice is all the chairman legal vacation I am we are as a member. If you not change that system, you know, Emma will find Emma way AC. Commentary, I'm happy. And I mean, he said, when these high profile cases during legal vacation,
1: I'm saying it has never ever happened before.
0: It is, look here, you know, we decided to make legal research, Kakra. Government.
1: It's you, Tozo.
0: Maybe legal research, Kakra. When you judge a friend of justice, Dixon Kwame Afre, what is
1: it? Oh, Justice Afre, yes. Yes. Confirm time. What's in our case? We're charging you with a case. So maybe what?
0: I mean, what's in our case? A friend of quality green.
1: Quality green scandal.
0: Okay.
1: Kaipa.
0: Okay.
1: Kaipa, chachuti katamu issue, no?
0: There'll be an anywhere quality green here, a very may rise project.
1: A very may rise project. Yes. Hey, and I have some more Ghana.
0: Aha, maybe Julie.

0: a Colton, Plante Pra, Ibrahim Adams, Joseph Ayanki.
1: Dan Abudapi?
0: No, Dan Abudapi, they are not see a different.
1: Hey, any of you have them pay you?
0: Inti, sa trying no. Now, it was before Justice Dixon Kwame Afre. Later, Obeye Supreme Court Judge. My case is only me. It was fast track high court. Na emu asenu ewe ni nimu. Wa kwame. Na justice afe efe ni witnesses during the legal vacation. Let's say every legal scholar. Lawyer ni biya wet his salt. To go back and look at the criminal trial involving Ibrahim Adams. Pantepra, Joseph Ayanki. In fact, that time, no one lived lawyer. A year senior Kukuba. Oh, no.
1: Hey, are you a Bruni?
0: No, I think so. Okay.
1: Ah, Kukuba, us. Okay.
0: Mm-hmm. Yes, senior Kukuba. I think he's about 54 years at the bar now.
1: Ow.
0: Yeah, the last time, I didn't know I was on Chief Tenshi Matadu or National House of Chiefs. With Martin, just opposite Mansia.
1: Opposite Mansia. Police station opposite wall.
0: Aha, National House of Chiefs. No, your case be. It means me call her and I'm going to see her in the court on him. At that time, Granwood, he was about 51 years at the bar at that time. Welcome. Now, in the quality green case, no. Now, my Lord Justice Kwame Afre. Now, the guy vacation, no was classic. So, I'm surprised that we can't, and I don't know any high profile enough.
1: In the high profile, quality green.
0: Yeah, I think so at that time, if my memory serves me right, now tell me then I know if you talk to me and another downgrade good father.
1: Before time.
0: I'm so why? Why, Kwame? May the baby aunt throw his ear.
1: I'm a whoa.
0: I will walk up. I told you not to.
1: Was it by courts? Or see, although. A warrant has been obtained for the case to be continued during the vacation on August 1st and 2nd. Mr. Sorry, that is Tavio Sorry, indicates that you need altogether 12 hours to conclude his cross-examination in view of the additional documents just filed by the prosecution. In the circumstances, we shall continue on 1st and 2nd August 2023 at 11 a.m. to 2 p.m. each day, and then 13th and 20th October 2023, case completion plan prepared. Signed, Efia Sewa Asari Butre, Mrs. Justice of the Court.
0: Mr. Bankwame, you are sure you can tell your mommy.
1: What's it? Tumino Abba. Case ya eda anasamu a eda court neni munu yebetimi edi no eye sanabu sumi ebredin kan August 1st ene eda tosumienu nemom owa tade sorry aka se wobeyia don hwiri dumienu na wotimi edi atototo eye nipa no ojina da kemu nanu eye cross examination no enti sane tie de a I was a near my hood wa could buffono at the abeg or the ababegu or mu any mu. Into a sad na tia dia any obacoso on the 1st and 2nd August 2023. And no peduba kope pepe kopim we are bread no mienu. Debia na what de atoto ye an anno. Na we yenu so free wa busumin and the 4th 13th and as a do me sa any Dionua, a year 20th October, 2023, no, a ho, and a fee, one sabasa, tenas ye be woo, at what case in so. Say, when in the planner, one day I said, get the baby cross examination, no cry.
0: nti oti ya na di ejaji no eken yina ane nini se ya mano warrant se wantina ana
1: ane ane ya mani chumi se wantina
0: unu mkizi benya
1: e kizi benya
0: the Republic versus Mike Nyinaku.
1: Okay, okay, beige.
0: And in high profile.
1: A high profile, pa. A beige bank, do you know?
0: Yes. Banking sector collapse, one of the cases.
1: I mean, I'm here, Kupa.
0: Aha. You see, that Kwame, the claim say, the visa is done. See, that Kwame, Okay, 2024, NPP4 called primary, Ewe Wale Wale. That's an Ewe line, okay?
1: Me was super!
0: Omo called primary, Ewe Wale Wale. Ena, miyamini ya menyanko, Kabiru, Mahama. E defeated the incumbent MP, Haji Ano. Ena, nsem, eba hu, pinchin, pinchin. Nti asem ni kupie wo court so kai
1: me kai pa kanzo
0: case no was handled at the high court in Tamale during the legal vacation and a decision was given during that legal vacation and mu nyina na Kabiru efa mu beye parliamentary candidate ewo wale wale a ene nyamia ye na aduma or your MP. Any high profile?
1: High profile, pa.
0: Was it the only motions?
1: Oh.
0: You see, Sergio, 2022.
1: Because I walk in, I'm taking proceedings on the
0: substance of the case,
1: on the conduct of the trial.
0: Chief Justice, I'm not warranting more. Now I'm an area attorney general of the Republic.
1: Ideano, Kabiru Diano.
0: Dabi, Magina Kudiano.
1: Tell you, oh, no, yeah, yeah. No, go for dami.
0: And you are known.
1: Aye.
0: Yeah, some more.
1: Then I ask him.
0: And I mean, come and say. Bah, mean, come and say. Make a more quality grade as a missy and now that is a fray. It's your case you're during the legal vacation, you know. Said the. Now, send an ambi down to Kupua Dunane, Attorney General of the Republic. And
1: I'm pa.
0: Why not? And it's a high profile.
1: In a high profile, pa. But council will be able to say, Sabibi, see, they say a bad precedent, sir. And they add in a bibesa, bibema, quam, BSC, and Nasa Sabreno, be a by, you know, the court has not departed from an amo vacati or more earlier ruling on the matter.
0: Well, Kwame, what would be the basis for me to say it was bad precedent? What would be the basis? Kwame, it's not a major, like I said. Sir, quality in the legal vacation, may a bad precedent. What would be the basis? Well, Kwame.
1: Wouldn't it be BR, sir, because there is no case law to that?
0: You see, well, Kwame, I'm struggling, honestly. Maybe my personal view, and I want to make it clear. My personal view, and then let me say, look, a judge can decide, sir, you know what? I will hear the matter during the main course of the legal year. The judge can decide. I am, look, because I say, anytime I work like
1: that. What must say? Ghana Bar Association letter, I'm going to call my Chief Justice. August 2026. What must make two claims? First claim, they say, a vacation judge does not take proceedings on the substance of the case or conduct of trial during legal vacation. Nipa ne be decide say e ye for no wo mo ankasa na wo me councils no na timi decide to say that they sorry e can say court no man kwan na want to cross examination no do a legal vacation there where to say per there Ghana Bar Association for extra comment
0: you just
1: what you ni say
0: Ghana Bar Association is an association of lawyers yes sir
1: ani
0: said you and Nana Justice Alfred HK is during the vacation, you know. And the day chief justice a man warrant, you know. Said you, Senna Ghana Bar Association will hold him. Anna,
1: that's
0: why I'm not more for me association. You know, I have some more Ghana. Ghana is a very interesting country. Welcome. Yeah.
1: I counselor, send me, and I'm many asem, and I'm being a represented by a defense counsel. Okay. And now me counsel me say, me cry me what do me? It take 2 months. You cry the enka. You best say you pray the court say. Me kaya yam fast some no enko a bra legal vacation and because me counsel no ebi obe to kwan ebi anu yare num ne ade ade na no go for da me kwa se yeso won tiapo eti se e ba sa enu no court no betimi aka se ene pe obi mo o make so anem no to obi across examination so na obi me penam na besi manam no afen wo be study case ni record of proceedings in kwa no afen wo ba be hwemu ni nyina entwe nko enu no court no be ma me kwan se okay, me the new one abakura na new one say yes I'm an better man in him. And now court no sasa ama he said other say so I'm for be a ma wono abeto aso. San come yet say. Kanzo. Kanzo mpacho oso.
0: Aha, baka me wa hao.
1: Am pacho dia mi chee mi nim se wo tee dia.
0: Ye mi chee ye. Ba kwa mi. Asimo. You see, we lawyers, we na kind, we have a lot under our sleeves. What do you say? The lawyers know what to do. But you see, when you start with a protest, who you be dia later, it becomes an afterthought. This bank has sent me a mechan one to me. Tell you, at the end, the court didn't get the opportunity to sit during the vacation. Who knew danger?
1: Daddy!
0: My Zinaku was admitted. Yeah.
1: Uh-huh.
0: Masasi Azir.
1: Metiasepa.
0: My Zinaku was on admission. Who can train him? I was admission at the Naba hospital. Ambulance trial. Sometimes if any be mature, na me we are ho. Yeah, now we are home. Don't you know me, Kamisar? Bruh, now me a lawyer, Emma Colindada, Aladdin Zibloom, Honorable Eku Owusu Ajiman, former Minister for Health and Works in Housing, so you know.
1: I was Abe Ashanti Regional Minister, Kwa.
0: Fantastic. Was Sadler McKay, you know. UN was Financial Crime Court 1. Na judge and no dear assembly a justice.
1: Aha, meet you.
0: Aha. Na judge na no dear assembly my and no a justice of the Court of Appeal. O could be na assembly or Court of Appeal na no aba a honom. Into a bar
1: the same day.
0: Yes, or back we did not send way or court of appeal. We did 1 PM no abaya yenko for court complex because Oma Mano warrant to sit as an additional high court judge. Into Oba, the yen from 1 p.m. to 4 p.m. continues. Parliament, Colendada, you will see Parliament every day, 1 p.m. no Oba. The boom to 4 p.m. Unless you took a Pan African Parliament, on your back, you are just here. At a forcing, near the end was Financial Crime Court. Tuesday, dear. Thursday, dear. The only reason I'm near the end on Monday, Wednesday, and Friday, and then they say, the second accused. The former chief director for the Ministry of Health, Dr. Animena, no, yes, second accused. Yes. Hello.
1: Pastor Owosu, it's you.
0: Aha, no, go through dialysis. And our dialysis, you know, so only 3 times a day, a week, sorry. It is because of that, you know. Monkey, a burn it daily. It is a false matter, no. Your call and upon 10 p.m. at 10 a.m. Sorry, your upon 2 p.m. 4 hours continues. You see, every week they are nearly 8 hours. Because I'm not now the National Communication Authority case, no, NCA matter, no. Now, now I'm a lawyer for the then Director General William TV. And also, now Kwame, now you know at Commercial Court 6, every week, Tuesdays and Thursdays. If you go Tuesday, 10 a.m., you phone 2 p.m., 4 hours continues.
1: Wow!
0: So it's now national, we have cross examination. Ubumusa 4 hours. The same thing. You see, I'm surprised, sir. And there's talk about of ambulance trial, blah blah blah. I can't this time. No complain on me. Yeah, yeah, my me say ah. As lawyers, yes, you know, other cases are here. Yeah.
1: No, no, the decision, sir. Sir, cases in the mobile corner. The court to say mumra de biada no eno no ya na court ne pese we expedite niema anase ebia under the hand of the CJ no ene wa ma that order no
0: and they are purely in the hands of the judge, the trial judge, because when we say the evidence act, I can say the judge has control over the mode of the trial. It is only a pure purely at the discretion of the trial judge. The chief justice doesn't come in.
1: Okay, judge now they decided. Say and pressing me.
0: In fact, okay, that's crazy. So okay.
1: Kaipa, when is it a fresh case?
0: Fresh case, 2023. Okay, now Godfrey de Bois Damini and Aya Attorney General. The situation is no one can say dinner or no girlfriend needs now court. Every court may say, yeah, yeah, baby. Because now at that time, no, me about the court primaries, no, I was a thing off. And so, girlfriend as the attorney general wanted the case to be done every day. Such a situation crying, yammer, and company war, a thing off. You know,
1: Yami, empire born in GBA 4. Womu letter na womu tro, you know. Ba kwa womu de ba ye, womu second claim, and se. Womu se, mami kinka, wasi, the president's second claim is that the decision, if any, to take proceedings on the substance of the case during legal vacation lies with the lawyers in the case and not the bench. More particularly, the president stated that as follows. However, overriding consideration in any matter brought before a vacation judge
2: always has been the willingness stroke ability of counsel to appear before the court in any matter slated for conduct during the vacation. In other words, counsel are not under any compulsion whatsoever to appear before a vacation judge. Where would you say?
0: You know, your bar president, dear mommy, if I got it, we will book a share part of the manor. And one of the reasons, and they say, one of the people are also in Sapa, our law school. Also in Sapa.
2: Wow.
0: In fact, he took me like the son. You see, and maybe, you know, I'm a bit, you know, cautious in what I say. But my only quick response, and then we say, it has never been the place of lawyers to decide when the vacation should sit. No. It has never been. I won't say it anymore.
2: Mate,
0: like I said,
2: ya baby Dray, sir, who your defense counsel? Emma will be na sabrene ebi awosu kra no wo other duties to attend that na the court no order or dia masɛ ebi awo client no ese wo na wo ma ohwehwe another representation and na sɛ nyesa wo no asɛ cross examination na wo ya wa no antoaso no in kadie na ebesi
0: okay sir welcome okay sir uni papa e kwani certificate
2: oh yes.
0: You see, okay, in the certificate trial, no. Okay,
2: you say, you are certificate, or we a year law, ewo a year legal, no, not over 20 years. One name, mommy, and need you
0: again.
2: Yeah. Sabre, not just a colacra or that woman.
0: Yeah, he was the youngest among them.
2: Youngest among them at the age of 20.
0: Youngest cry. But don't call me. You see, okay, certificate accept. Emra, my lady justice Henrietta Adam, or a genuine case, no, to await the decision of the Supreme Court, because okay, in that trial, no, the defense and Chachichikata put it forward, and then he said, the accusation says he was willful, and that he willfully caused financial loss to the state by the guarantee. GMPC provided for the Valley Farm project, no. Okay. Not on your willful. You say no. Grandkwame, on a company, your friend, no, International Finance Corporation, IFC. Now, IFC provided for the Valley Farm project. And, you know, it is based on that feasibility studies, you know, and so it cannot be considered to be a reckless, willful decision. You see, another case, no question, International Finance Corporation, they raised an objection, say, as an international organization, we enjoy immunity from the Ghanaian courts. That's when we could appear, a choir could appear Supreme Court. If you are not saying no caution, you should check out our lawyers and my application before Henrietta Aban for stay of proceedings. You may be Henrietta Aban, the Biano Council, or be granted the stay of proceedings, no, so that you await the decision of the Supreme Court. On the 18th day of June, that's coming. On the 18th day of June, a critical issue like the defense the accused person is putting up, because once the International Finance Corporation is ordered by the Supreme Court to come and testify, it can change the course of the trial, because an essential element of the offense, which is the willfulness, would have been either proved or disproved. Don't comment. Okay. 18 June 2008. The Chichikata court In fact, my lawyer, a professor, is no Dankwa. If you are no Kwa,
2: was once a visiting professor at Cambridge University, constitutional lawyer.
0: Exactly, Professor Ivio Dankwa.
2: Ivio Dankwa.
0: Very smart, intelligent lawyer.
2: How are
0: you? Oh, he's around.
2: Oh, wow.
0: Yeah, he's around. Professor Ivio Dankwa. Very intelligent lawyer.
2: Very.
0: That time, though, I'm going to call to Begwana, my lady justice, Henrietta Aban. Say, on any stay or proceedings now were granted to await from the Supreme Court, no, or revoke the stay order. That is the figure that I say, ah, madam, what are you saying? The Supreme Court is here to decide the matter. Today, I'm just in court. I didn't even come with my lawyer. Ah, Professor Ivio Dankwa. Obisano, are you not a lawyer yourself? Proceed. And then my ma, that same day, Henrietta Aban, a convicted adjudicator for the offense of willfully causing financial loss to the state.
2: Wow.
0: Yes, we are coming. You know, sometimes we treat myself, you know, say, ah, no, for the union. Is it the case of elective amnesia? Is it the case of forgetfulness? What is it?
2: Counselor, Mami Musadiebi. Said the legal vacation, the American can hear me at the dealing in any history. I would hear my ending in actress say a BB like a convention. Namibu, so the power to take proceedings on a substance, a bribe, a legal vacation, you know, is it for the bench to decide and not for the bar to decide? Because, sir, for the bar to decide, you know, it is a bar to decide. I don't know how much you let you buy.
0: It's purely for the judge.
2: Why this letter from the bar?
0: That's why I'm surprised. I will plead. Look, you see, I'm not surprised. Some of the leadership of the bar president, bar executives, you know. Omuwo cases are involving some of these oral cases. So when you hear the letter from the bar, because one of the cases, I think even the bar vice president is a lawyer on record for some of the accused persons. If you hear the letter, no, I saw it more like self-serving.
2: Sir?
0: More like self-serving.
2: But so what, Gina? A Ghana Bar Association for Nanemuna Okasa.
0: And I make her say, even though it was signed by the bar president, I know here, Mami, if I got it, ordinarily won't sign that letter. Without holding brief for her. Without holding brief for her. I know ordinarily she won't sign. But you never know.
2: Enti se se esese wo moto aso pen ko ma ye die die se wo moto aso amaniko.
0: To be honest, me Brankwa, me personally there eya na me mpe vacation we you unless say fee no anodin.
2: Ah na ye fee na anodin dia na obekọ na nye sa pa dia akoye banchi case num ni ade ade dia na obetena ba bi.
0: So the Nobel call during vacation, it means that per hour the average earn $10,000.
2: Wow!
0: or charge per hour. International billable rates.
2: Hey, any nodding?
0: I'm nodding. Papa. Hey, now when you Gary will come during vacation.
2: Gary, so, on vacation 1 year.
0: Debbie. Unless $10,000 cash.
2: Radio.
1: asem na aka to ni aso me fe na busa
0: e go ni ni ze me fe
1: ayi ananu so bi ko hu se se yesi discoveries in our jurisprudence no ye de be discoveries no yesi won na de call court ma sa de na ba be gire
0: no
1: kre
0: no kre so do
1: se ya na se se uba in office wa books atwa me ho ahia
0: because I remember how small we see about that matter. In the man I'm representing, Mr. William Tevino, NTA former boss. No. Now, the court first prescription witness, now, no buyer. No. The leading under cross examination, only prosecution a leading no. Before I bear a cross examination, only the document and the manner. That time, you know, judge may decide and say, you were objecting to your document, no one. Now. So, in open court, we are the document.
1: Document, I mean, kind, yeah. Minim, baby, if
0: you don't. I mean, kind, yes. Not yet, your mommy. Not saying, you know, call me client, our document. You know, I could be time and say, Mr. David, Elijah Osman, Mr. Basso Bonny. This is a document. It's a minute from the board. A board minute. Should I take an objection? Should I do this? And some other back, my be composing the thoughts.
1: Sir, kwano, be a document in the voluminous. It be a uber ready kwano.
0: Mostly a voluminous. It is a kind. I'm not a self-presenting witness. I war witness boss. One Sunday, and I am a friend, the young one, no, no, a lawyer for the fake accused. We endorse to the Sianca. Now, my friend is on mercy. It's all back here, and I can't say, look, the way I case we air customer, the answer, then provide the proper legal service, and my client. It is Sunday, and I'm a drafting the application. For disclosure, special to Article 19 to D&G. It's a new application when I'm sending out the current Deputy Attorney General, Justice Sai, the area of human rights issues.
1: Okay.
0: And the sending man is so, because these are his areas of expertise on this application, I'm aware now. It's a sending an email, and Sebiana or responding yes or no. He thinks that the time has come for us to push strongly for disclosures in criminal matters.
1: Now, Mibo, Article 19.2 now, which is of the 19.2 Constitution, or say, a person charged with a criminal offense shall, A, in the case of an offense or other than high treason, blah, blah, blah, blah, blah, blah, blah, blah, where the punishment is dead, blah, blah, blah, blah, and now, Odia Bana, Uba, Baby, to say, be informed immediately in a language he understands and in detail of the nature of the offense charged and be given adequate time and facilities for the preparation of his defense. Facilities. And then I dear bomino, as I say, me humu, bibia, udi, ebedia dance yet, yamibia, and as I can come, my lawyer forso, yen ya, yes, ya, green be home, namidinia nubiwa, mediaba.
0: It's a dark comment. The media, you know, say, we called before the High Court judge, and I really want to thank the High Court judge, my Lord Justice Eric Chebafor. Say, oh, no, it's the argument now we make in Sadano. It's another year when we can say that Article 19.2d, the word facilities, are the framework of the Constitution, AGCM. It includes disclosures. It includes documents now. The prosecution intends to rely on. It includes all those statements that were taken, pre-trial investigation, all those matters, you know, and your facilities. It is this all the money, it's all the money. That is the only time you can fulfill Article 19 to D position, you know. That's what I say.
2: It's
0: a man. And now, yes, I know. Now, a man do not make file here. If you choose the year court, you know, make sure my lord has a table for so. My lord, make sure anything. My file application say, at the amount of client. If you be here, see an answer, you don't trust it. Today, the business for today is not your application. In any case, on the face of your application, it is fixed for Thursday, which is the next agenda. So I will proceed with my case for Tuesday. Now, so my lord, I oblige. You see, you have a Thursday, no, Saturday, my middle, I could soon have a television. Prosecution for filing affidavit in opposition to my application. I still want to be great, which is then maybe no, one of the principal states or whatever, on the input to the affidavit in opposition. And what was the...
2: Or deposit and now a deponent to that application, affidavit in opposition. Now, on the grounds, you're then.
0: Now, on the grounds, let me say. Adia media better judge me, you know. Constitution is using facilities. Now, here, my mama court facilities include disclosures. In any case, the Criminal Procedure Act, no requirement, the Criminal Procedure Act, I have no act, you know. The IAM and the MFA, I distinguish two modes of criminal trial, a woman, trial on indictment and summary trial. What is a trial in your indictment, they are murder, anytime you're man now. You should give a summary of the evidence you have to the accused person. Now, because the client, you know, they are facing trial summarily, you know, there is no such duty placed on the prosecution to furnish my client with any such disclosures. If you are here, I'm not going to ask him if you, the American say, the 1992 Constitution, you know, the use of facilities in Article 19.2D, you know, includes disclosures, you know. It's an importation. I have to call importing normal. I be good to our constitution, you know. I'm not going to say, I be. If you argue, so I don't know, I'm not going to go to our court. Now, incidentally, senior lawyer now, senior state attorney now, Obe Otoji, argument, not necessarily the criminal procedure. You mommy has been killed.
2: Okay.
0: On the chair, mommy, you know, the criminal procedure. Current DPP, and your mommy has been killed. Like jokingly, is that what we taught you in class? That in summary trial, you can count for disclosures. And I'm saying, look, the law you are relying on is the 1960 law. We are talking about the 1992 Constitution. We need to make progress. But, Kwame, they are my best. And if you agree, my lord has to be for. But see, both sides must look. In fact, may I make sure so, we invite you to look at Article 132 of the 1992 Constitution. If you're not see argument, you know, look vis-a-vis. Supreme Court judge to bring finality to the matter. And then it discloses the annual criminal matters and me.
2: Wow. Oh, mind the wasi. It's a new DVA. Send a walk can FA serve a legal vacation. Cases I ye DNA and honey me.
0: Welcome here. No, I'm your practice. Yeah, I'm going to tell you. Unless I'm not holding that.
2: I see. Yeah, I would have make a crack.
0: You're not lawyer for understanding. Yeah, dear, you're missing home. But like I said, there is enough precedent. Many high profile matters, warrants were given for the cases to be heard during the legal vacation. Quality grain is a classic one.
2: I see. ɛnea mame mu sa wei so ma attorney general nso so no ne yi a wɔde call yɛ to arrest the judgment sɛ yɛnyae tamaclo sɛde na tamaclo no wɔawedraw nayi no from the court nti sɛ se maame no is now a free person a ɔne nam ɔsɛi wɔkɔ fie akɔ fa ahodeɛ mu ɛtew sɛn
0: 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The reasoning is rock solid. It is backed by facts. It is backed by the law on the specific offenses. I have no doubt at all in my mind that a very solid decision. I will rest my case.
2: My man was saying no pay.
0: Good afternoon, sir.
2: Mr. Meda, sir, pa lawyer God, you need digital macro. You need to check on. Okay, 1.7. So, any yan kwa yenu mana fe kwedi nkombo obisuso send the media ba wo se ba kwa me disclosures in Martin Pebus case eno so wom so was granted in sa eno so eda ha wo se the disclosures were granted in Martin Pebus case eno so eda ha oba yan kwa yenu mana fe yenu nkom na we no se law interview no ye den
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2: bidase
3: no ye digital maclone so ye dana se
2: eh ye ana news for ni news for no kwa ye mu bebe ye
3: ti ase o
2: ye ha e do when him say ruling any judgment what does he say
3: of a ruling ni judgment me ti ase say
2: court na ma ruling on a matter court na ma judgment on a matter
3: a judgment is the same thing as say wadi bibia wie na wawie bibia sa na me judgment na say ruling na bia wa chere na dwen wo bibi ho ana man me ho no kwa me sentence ase o
2: eye
3: okay e fam kaka wo
2: me asam no aka say da court e bia wo lawyer fo etwitwa age wo aka say okay ya ye application bi e wa asam ni mu na sa application no e se say court ni bua se ade am ne beto court nani mu no e fa nsem ne bi ho ye ne nyina ho no
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3: ye ne nwie ye
2: anti court na ma ruling on that
3: specific motions in kona omukọ kika ho asem no
2: ti
3: ha
2: e ti ye di ne nyina
3: ya na be judgment.
2: Ha, wa ma judgment.
3: Oh fine. E da sipa.
2: O so say bia ye news no bote
3: ruling. Oh, e taba court stories. Ye kan ya ruling. U be kwa ko do baby judgment. So bo say jam ya abe for
2: kwai. Ya application.
3: Mhm.
2: Sa application na o ye call ye no. Eh court na e rule on that application.
3: Okay.
2: Court na rule on that application. Eye aspect of the
3: aspect
2: matter.
3: Of the matter, aspect of the case.
2: Aha.
3: Before
2: and
3: the court.
2: And the judgment in the finality
3: final
2: of the whole matter before

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2: You are not my friend.
0: Your argument has fallen flat.
2: Akwa mi se, hey, where are you going? I say, "Moko gomwa." 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
0: Are you gomwa?
2: Madam was.
0: That's it.
2: Right.
0: That's it.
2: Yeah, happy birthday in advance.
0: Thank you.
2: Bye-bye. Bye-bye. 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Okay, 101.7 Sunye. 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
3: 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Emergency certain MZF 24 we could see the Friday no sir 29 for 28 80 eh yebeba near ba be but me pull crowd there na me shishi emu no me ba be do nyame aduma kwesi ada
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3: 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news no sell it. It just
2: comes
3: on a bit mark or picking that they are called more personal handles so near dear. And it's been no more asset and you make crana, it be no more that's war. And so a free more handle, or dear, but maybe that's war. I am not too sure how it happened. Dina as a semi correcting, I make and say, oh yeah, you're rough and your marquee, the part me respecting. In fact, me respecting the pebia. I can criticize or critique you, but. That asa haunted idea. Be share be you be di asa me sa kasa menka na you rafe nyo ma kia kasa kure ni mse mi bunu papa papa menka sa kasa ya meka ene se o kasa nwa anshe se maame no ye maame getri toko nuno e fa emre mu fa 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
3: David politics and all yeah, with the greatest respect to you. Ultimate me ye ye. A son said, one will not say Charlotte or say, and this is okay, Kavia. So I'm about power, ultimate, yeah, Yanisa. A son said, Nipano fa, emra tin him, ena, or de, a yadino. Na, and ne ya can say, or ye dismissed Chief Justice. Ah, ne gratuity near dear crown. One will say, Mentu, I drink could be, baby. What was the CIA? You see, my Miss Sophia Kufu, Council of State, Council of State, your reserve seat back with your a former Chief Justice. And there, your Miss Sophia Kufu, our resigned fee, Council of State, you and Timmy and my mammy get you talk on unqualified so the member of the Council of State because you in a dual office.
2: My mammy Sophia Kufu, no, I want only the one contested.
3: Debbie, I know your point. Your position at Dahoma Chief Justice, Ahura, almost free Akunyaso.
2: Okay,
3: by constitution, a Cassa Baco, a Council of State. Ain't you real cool for out of time? No, nay, ye, ma, me, Chief Justice, you're the same. Oh, mammy, I present Kufu Brace, no, ye, a Chief Justice.
2: Mammy, Georgina Wood.
3: Georgina Wood. 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So on se meme ye Chief Justice. No, no. Especially as ba amena ko Supreme Court. Na Supreme Court e declare se, ni ne yi die no, eye papa. 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Na se wo the rule of law ato baby. E na obi a wa wo ye ni awope. O man no baby a ye du no. 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
2: mate
3: sese o hana o discipline wo class na wo ye friend say wo office no so bia sese ye border rule say false publication asa wo nya no kure na ntro
2: adanta
3: enti as I said, starting for the Crown Court of OKFM.
2: I hear that say.
3: Edi sa. Edi me say man can be biasa. Edi enya nukre. Enya nukre.
2: Yes, hear that say. Pass it when you humble na and same way ano. Na mami muso. Legal vacation hunsem. GB Ghana Bar Association. Omu chuo krata. Na krata na wamu chwe yenu wamu diya kwa kwa Chief Justice no. Na wamu diya ba kwa wamu ekani se. Wamu diya ba kwa wamu ekani se. A judge does not take proceedings on the substance of a case or conduct of trials during legal vacation. Saadi eti say ewa mremu. Does it have a face in law?
3: Oh, for Kwame, oh. Ghana Bar Association may come home. Now, yeah, I never drink. May name yammy de. Say, Ghana Bar Association, I will hope for Britain thing. Ne, you moo cheche. One say, a cool for frabba. I almost yam on license, sir. Oh, more de ye, Juma.
2: Everything, that's a bow crack, come.
3: Aha. Law society no nye me de pardon nye man kitinkiti say na ya na omo ya e man krofo e pesi wu say obu wo a special agenda bi against a particular political party and a regime ofa kwa mi anra me bo at least 3 cases and na wo mi trim a me kai e chere wo say in the legal vacation omu di asem Minka Ikrami Ball Supreme Court election petition. More being can't just say me special. Now say BB special, dear BB is special. Legal vacation, over the assembly, August 29th of 2013, and a vacation on my judgment. In fact, during his period, the 9 year day, I'm ranting be a casa, ye be coach, I hope ye be your master. A year a contempt, you know. Sub period name.
2: Eya multi three for no
3: nini a ene e ibaku your design samia me nua samia oku e say john e nipa o baby ko
2: oh ene say john who stand there
3: oh ene atubiga
2: professional electrician
3: thank you ye wura atugu ba biza de say wo slans no sua ne
2: hey,
3: also, yeah, my village, we are old village, a poor village, whatever. I said, now, poor village, dear, Oslan's loose Yahweh, Latin America, and some was incredible. Samuel Kumia, I mean, you had the Sereno say, okay, dear, too, was it the shirt, and be a friend, the shirt, or Shakradia call a court horn, no button, or the Bicos Road, or a B Sane for me, one Gerano,
2: Winim awon wasem se. Issues bi bebre wa wa omo e kan ya bebre aha no mbe kan no a contempt ne chi wo mu.
3: Hey, e ko bi asabo ya bre make that chief justice.
2: Ha, e be aha no mbe kan no e hope say do ye de. Gabi asumi kro ade ne de. Wo mo se. Wo kan. Na Gabi kan ye no say be Supreme Court. E issue sa order no. Say asabo a a matter which is a subjudicate before the court, no? Utimi emejina and come myself. What's in Susan?
3: Incoming chief justice, now on question. Now on question, say, baby, I'm Kikakui.
2: Say, this one, Susan, how can you be a Muntio?
3: Ah, I don't know, you're right, you're equal to say, Bessie. Yeah, someone's a great woo. Auntie, sir, bringing your moody. My son, swam our example, Dr. Kabiru, dear. Frère Yura Samson Ladia yin in episode and cross examination or yen breben. Masans wamau, another example on so say. Eh, your friend is saying, or no ye ratachi an ankasan. Wa apply say Monday or beko court ako ako a ye enti the more a Ghana Bar Association penny for. And look, of a kwami, there is no law, chess a lawyer for the determined bra in the asset. Emrebi any.
2: Enon kami busa o se sa tumi no aye kan sa tumi no e wo the bar and answer the bench and determine sardin
3: no e bench judge na chere da o pese odi asem se o de need here the mouth so oh lawyer counsel ebia that way ya yamau another way enye mawa e need e no dia mawa want to be in charge ze be vacation ti in fact constitution it says me I dey as amato me so me were right to counsel but not right to a particular counsel it is a me se me nya ho me make vacation e say me ko e wo se wo nya ho na ma fa lawyer e say me ko hwe foforo
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3: no you see ambulance trial any day over kwa ambulance trial oh me no ni awu kanu se ye nia ye beti asie sa na ye na ye president e ye dangerous se ye nia beti asie me nfa me ho se your friend is saying judge no na chief justice beka se ye ntwen October be me ni ntre me ni ni se president mama na ndc for we interest dia but e ye na ye mra no na ye hwehwe nia ye ye bia na da ho twen ho tena it 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
3: 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It is every only horse you debi, my lord, I'm not available. Not the needy na mouse say, okay, when you're available, the any entry. Judge is me, yes, sir. But then don't dress say your chess won't now be treasure me available and I'm not available. And you see, Ghana Association, come on, I'm the aiding. It's very dangerous because Ghana Association. As someone who say legal vacation, question I'm saying say district court in a circuit court in a anyway, because I'm on vacation, it's in absolute. And again, of a kwame matra will say, ni omo kano, ewe yen civil procedure rules, there is a reason for that. Didn't na any and criminal procedure book, universal law. Affected court, near the court act. Oma kwame, who did me?
2: Mean bitchy opa, yeah, the court act.
3: Law, regulating and court, no, aye, the court act. Omo ntire baby, aye, court act, mu se court ni ni ako vacation. The only problem no ne say omo quote civil procedure rules minim say no amene o kasa wey wa friend lawyer bia bisa nsa asem na say dey ntin
4: eh because ma kofa emi anopai ma fa civil procedure na ba
3: oh and then say
4: CI 47 no aha CI 47 am say e wo 79 oh
3: ai kan kan let you for dey 79
4: order 79
3: order
4: 79 no order 79 for dey there okay but you me me hun see here okay me do order 66 72 okay aha me ba cho order 79
3: mhm
4: 79 no days and hours of sitting now heading no eye sittings office hours and vacations order 79 no making kind high court civil procedure rule 2004 civil CI 47 with amendment rule. CI 87101102 making kind or say subject to the court acts 1993 acts 459 as amended, the Chief Justice may appoint any day, including vacations, for the hearing of causes or matters as circumstances require.
3: Overwhelming.
4: I said, can you treat me? So, what for? And she said, emra eda court. I send you any cake and when you know, well, yeah, no, I feel a ed your chromium son eye act 459 no a wasa kremu no Chief Justice no a we pye mpani no wo betimi ayi da bia si ho empoda ya for fida si 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
3: jo fa kwa me emra wo kan even with the civil procedure rules no emma Chief Justice ho kwan se obema warranty enko tena asem so ana emma ne kwan
4: emma ne kwan
3: intige na Ghana Bar Association a league of lawyers reputed lawyers there no more
4: two nuclear the sittings of the court shall be such hours as the Chief Justice shall direct. Hours to do a better no. This is Chief Justice, no, a directing.
3: 80 Fred Ghana Bar Association paid for the Bisso Mose. A law, no more can, and no more can history, and no more can sociology.
4: Maybe they are talking about conventions.
3: Convention, that's what kind of law, no. Because the basis for vacation, you know, more can you add any ana, you attach any can. Oh, me, you almost refer to law. And they are referring to CI 47. And the CI 47, now, what kind of 79? Actually, the Chief Justice won't ever require a vacation grant. Oh, wait, we have friend judge, you say, could you ask? It is different from someone, a Chief Justice. I press statement, be MP before cry. And then, before I hear Chief Justice say, oh, yeah, you're political. I say, Casano and your fe. Who cry ye? We who hears of a colossal and what is ideas? It if you have lawyers, I almost no egg can some more year, yeah. No, besides, it is law school no a big corner, sandy beans of corners, and I said that near your police. Mimi put argument in a says, all person who shed and regulated criminal procedure. Well, look at the criminal act 30, you know. But even with the civil no crime more can shiny amranica or civil ni. Ain't ya day and a Ghana Bar Association, your bed sink is so low.
4: Act 30, no, I was here for another kind of criminal and other offenses act.
3: At 30, no. Anybody, oh. At 30, no, in vacation, bia. Tonight, the vacation be out. In fact, per practice, there is a friend lawyer, be a bisano, or say, a brief beer, you bet you'll be. Near dinner seminar, ye two assembly shed die, I'm a catcher, and says ye two share more than 30 days, say your money bailer.
4: Yes, and that is the practice direction. Sure.
3: Say your money bail, not that. Seller, ye two assembly shed die. And say ye 2 weeks. It is all hinged on Article 19. Eh, kase nipa bi ebeche no yen try within a reasonable time. Yadi asam tu oswa. Ube pre onhu se ube yu huano se onye ebonia. Iti ofa kwa me. 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Yenja unakufi. Eden umusuru.
4: Omuzo no omse lawyers no bebre o vacation bi betu kwan bi yare no ni ade ade
3: Eduada Kroya na yewra tatia zo obekọ court no ako move moji ama wuntumi
4: ai I'm say 17 tanambwa
3: it's a 19 for 17 and yes adana no so obekọ court ako ako move moji na no dey I no dey only vacation.
4: Ah, was a say we move in motion no ade ade ne de
3: debi
4: of salary period of legal vacation.
3: Debi,
4: we will take you on proceedings. No, me adi adi ane di debi.
3: Ose mrabe nitiya. O kamra kunche.
4: Debi, ena in law so de wa an kamra kuwa ne chese.
3: Na
4: ye debi. Aye, wajine na uchile bise.
3: Enye, chawati asye. Mrabe no si adu itiya. Because na principle no ne se uniho. Kwa yebra Hanan diye. Ah, or no court, you know, so call ya, or no, so a give rag of friends. Go friend, I mean, I know no ye case, a tear at two forcing, doctor at two forcing. No, no, coge, legal vacation period, so a yebra, can you sorry, fan 20 crosses of nations, and ne, yebra, go friend, dame. I a petition say, what mean ye case, legal vacation? No, no, Hana and call court on your country court to say, you have a friend, I mean, Yare or Yare at his order. Or the ambulance was.
4: And Rami, Mr. Crammy, Birchley, and Papa Mufano.
3: Sa, oh, eh?
4: Hey.
3: What's your way?
4: I'm in no hospital. I will make me friend guide me.
3: Oh, hospital, eh?
4: I catch the witchy, cancer. So I was running so dear. Ba.
3: Oh, my baby. Hey, I saw you crying. Hey, I saw you in the hospital. You need hospital. And on the medical excuse duty, bed the back out.
4: I saw one who counsel for the accused into one who hear medical. Hey,
3: why a lawyer and also home found you into a seven shed. So, person court in a judy, but you too. Who person court a judy? No dinner so at the agenda seminal. And then no more can om zero. Yeah, in fact, what we do normally, they say, oh, for our truck, as a lawyer, not the abridged judge, no. Say, me home family in the assembly, Pamcho Moody, no, if you are moon to shed that money. Oh, yeah, truck, rata. Godfred has not written any letter to the judge. And yeah, you're a Hanan, the court, and so follow proceedings. I'm no man, and so say, ne lawyer home family. And prequel lawyer, and I'm fairly dear crown for my judge, and I caught an untrucked and red judge. Send me home for me to meet me, ma. It's the Hana, no, the cow caught home, say, me lawyer home for me to meet me, which is not the normal routine, and I said the accepted standards are, who truckrat are my registrar? No, they are my judge, and they say, oh, home for now, they and what dance here can so me waham, you waham into me home for me to me remi hokakra. Oh, and yet, sir. But ni niya mun judge ni de sa we nu niya tunche no se nyahwe. But the next time biano fena omra ni antu asem ne so. But it is also not, I mean, forgotten of us say ye nim se waye krata akose ono de legal vacation no man media asem ofa kwa me e de pa na omusuro e de na mo mu niya mpeso mo be ma asem ye di ne ntem ofa kwa me ye de na omu nim aye nim a omu mpese ye be di asem ne ntem me ho no na me ntia because asem da oso abo so be san uti ntem e de na omu so ntia omu mpese ye be di asem ne ntem
4: enye izo
3: e de ya
4: bia unse omu so the stress of say de bia omu ba court in legal vacation omu pese omu so ji oba hu bi e bia nothing short of that.
3: Na me bi sasa na Monday ni de obetimi aba court ama wound to me no. Hwe, asamo I wound to me here odebu. Wo dia say judge no, say me judge no person test yewra. Eyi what dey say attaching yeye pa. Wo dia Monday no kwa on judge no kan tell say da bi. Eyi e bi kwa court in city. Me an kan tell say on Tuesday obetimi aba. Now judge ni baby tie e trial ni young country is okay. Mema ruling Thursday. Obeba. Say ruling Thursday na ba judge no e omsa trace o se da bi me ruling na nyere ready bra Friday obeba. E no di obeba da bi a, o di asoba be game mark. E ti ba no mpeso we na obeba. Ba no mpeso obeba. Na yura e yikra de ene de. Hanan de no. Ono Hanan no onye lawyer ni no e pega ne nsa ka kire court ne say. We are co filing stay of proceedings in the court, no, and to assembling court check, no, to make co filing, on to make move on a motion for stay of proceedings, no, court of appeal. Or no, any lawyer, no, do court, no, can law. Would my dear friend stay of proceedings? Would name the legal regime surrounding stay of proceedings? And so, or no, no, can court. In Tinomo, yet, piano, for 5 minutes, so in pan, can I own? Say, one of the business strategies or more pay at the delay case. No, then no money. Ah, you need.
4: Okay, then no money. Cousin, you need. You're ready. Why?
3: No, no more. Mrebia, no attorney general at all. Ghana Bar Association phone call to Mrebia, try say, your free chief justice and so at Umra. In fact, all kind, how kind try it here for 79 or 79, a matching justice fine. A matching justice fine. Stay a brief biara. 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
3: thank you
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3: Come here, and some no come here now. Would they report to Nibia? I mean, be better. And you, and yet, no.
4: Think while I'm here, and son, I beg you 24,000. Now, Papa, no, 8,000. I got 32,000 pounds. Now, your opiate trouble, Chief. 20 years, and all Saturday, 2,000 pounds. 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
3: 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How could you see? Sabbe, or Kote Ghana Sigan or the Kusi chair.
4: Oh, Debbie.
3: Stabby will be consumed the man on BC Dino.
4: The Bachelor Debbie.
3: Or Cock of Far, Ghana Messing for an Ghana architect in a quadro at the end man.
4: Debbie.
3: Or no, the year be you know the Safwa, the Ashomsa. It is all promises of Bayan, the idea check. Ubia. And your wow bottom now. And yet then I'll go for taxpayers' money. No, for I be making one, Mr. Metanasia, I mean, tears yet that, and yet then over $90 million. Maybe I may call chamber, may call him and I'm in trouble. No, was it? No, my coma. It's yet is a candy yet then. I'm an up and a war, and apply wood, board, I draw near my also, and yet the trap was here. $90 billion, yet the then dollars. For I bi upie anopai uwie usho no na upia no pa minim se me ba mo ho da bia keni pa fie
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3: 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Look, esese. 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Me se one of the things em maye to abama President Mahama pa. 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E certain na ye a obi e se ora. And people think that enye ma is slow do. PDS. Until then, when you have a craft after Bibiano, let's do 4 months normal day, and we're gonna have you. I'm sick, no one.
2: And I lock council, Mamma Nasi. Why?
3: And Samuel Dawson, that should be a Visha.
2: This year is his Yanid Uncomed as a
3: lawyer,
2: Mutin and Kay.
3: As I can also the member court.
2: Bidia. Okay, one zero one point seven. So in the na ye be ye interview ba kun e wa na mama mi fa we mfem pa cho latest foam your partner for life open mattress papa pa dia latest foam for mattress na ye nkwa jina na ye bua latest foam for mattress no sister yes ni no dia som yen ye wona dan ye bebre ye wo king size queen size double one and half and ye ke ka hu nyina ebi ko ye show room across the country. 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And now, upe, land is why a fua. A young fusasi. Ningina, Regnan Properties and Investment Limited for a tombi. Me patcha, what person will see dream home? And now we invest in the future. 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
0: that. 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
10: Your week beginning is blessed. I call you the head and not the tail. I declare that you are above and not beneath. It shall be easy this week. Take this as a prophetic word for someone. It shall be easy this week. I take away pain from your life this week. I take away delay from your life this week. I take away regret from your life this week. If it will cause you pain, may you not go into it. If it will cause you your tears, may you not go into it. If it will cause you retrogression, may you not go into it. I decree and declare, everything that will bring you progress, may God connect you to it. Everything that will accelerate your life, may you come into partnership with it.

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1: Your socials?
0: It's Lord Paper, and Lord Paper worldwide. Oh, TikTok, Lord Paper _ what friends saying? IG, Instagram, and Lord Paper _ Twitter.
1: Okay.
0: Yeah.
1: Now YouTube, sir.
0: Yeah, I see a Lord Paper, sir.
1: Lord Paper, nah.
0: Yeah.
1: Ti ako YouTuber, I am but just Lord
0: Paper. Yeah, all the Lord Paper, yeah.
1: All right. Obe bege team no app now. Obe shout out.
0: Mankasa, you know, shout out to the whole team. But mumba, we both did not mumu.
1: I say we beat mumba mumu.
0: There's love, yeah. I know a superstar on her own. But mankasa, we are superstars on our own. We are not artists.
1: It's one of our friends. So we are not many people. No one on by.
0: Oh, me na love ya. Demia na me share that because me na jumo timi. Tina me share that friend. But what I can
1: do? So that means ona utia na karada.
0: Hello, yeah. Only time ka. Oscar,
1: manager, the owner of this cab, man, or not the age
0: man. Oscar, see me. Oh, I can't. They've been brothers since, so.
1: Okay.
0: Yeah.
1: Mum, man, the pressure. Monkey can't.
2: Very true.
1: Why you slow, dodo?
2: Very true.
1: Hmm. Lord Paper.
2: Labor.
1: I know. Say, baby, I'll buy me catch.
0: And I'm in pain once, so.
1: But age man, we know you're not saying I am
2: more. We've had that conversation. I tell him, say, Onra. But he's very, as a, always laid back. He can literally be in the room Monday to Monday.
1: Yeah.
2: On pen and once. But I keep telling him this job that we are doing.
1: Yeah.
2: No? So when he and yet thing, now say when rara, baby, I'm what's a walk or cry. What's a walk or because you need it.
1: Yeah.
0: Manokra and bonyum.
1: Yeah,
0: so,
1: but
0: so. Amoya
1: na mude. Ena sometimes cry no. Ukona you hung keke na camera talk so cry na.
2: It's very good.
1: People notice you and they know you are around.
2: And now because of the blogging thing, you know, baby, I'll be show up cry with an event cry. It helps you go. Sure. Sometimes, you know, people keep coming. The least I'll be a lay back, no. Not what disappear.
1: Yeah.
2: And you too, you bring a very good song. He's a very talented artist.
1: Yeah, for sure.
2: Very.
1: But
2: Nana, thank you for saying this because that's my only problem with him. He's a very good artist, well composed and everything. But I'm paying
1: him because sometimes people book you based on your appearance.
0: You see, that's the truth, though, but that's not a perception people have about me.
2: Oh, but everybody knows you are laid back in the industry. That's a small cry shows cry.
0: Really?
2: You don't even show up. Like you
0: Samu.
2: You don't
1: and then they only catch it.
2: That's
0: how okay, then that's nice.
1: Ntike ka ho what?
0: Mate.
1: Thank you. You ntie nwum na fe yenko Mauli. Somebody. Eti again. Okay ka ho kakra bi ka we no anu no. You need a little energy.
3: Use your small tree.
1: Asa. 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
3: No more love. I just go.
1: About your latest film for any MTN for na so ya sina e den common bra o. 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Obi anim say these days some mattresses are being made from all kinds of unsafe materials. 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
1: Ghana Mampeni, His Excellency John Dramani Mahama said, E Block, ya NDC, Abanda Dano Chance, and Fibia Chemwa, Abain Fufro Betna, so 1 year no. Emuma Kuma Quadrias and Washabos will be.
2: We are investing 3 billion CDs in secondary education. The outcome of that project is to end congestion in our secondary schools and also end the double track in our secondary schools.
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3: offer a 50k was a quite idea for the open national chairman a dibia o form no kind of a 50,000 Ghana
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0: Yamfasida Emma Osons Chemist. Osons Chemist, Ed Osons Garlic Capsules Boy Chidom. MTN see we there for you everywhere you go. High senses say electrical appliances na open kwadi and sign home, ube to sikego, but D and D be never bwao. Spices doors would jaso, now so or henery spices na ye papano. And when tis original pumidin would drain away, would you know why I know what you saw henery spices. Lawson Herbal Center, the Lawson Law Care Mesha Bajaso, ne Papa Yon T. Dr. Lawson, I'm a fancy in Kwana Mane de Manuo, the Virgin Doctor, San say. 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Would you not put me dear when I open the Pabian Mosawa by and what you see Lawson Law Care Mesha? Divine Hope Herbal Center, the Watcha Herbal Powder by no soap woman with Papa, Papa, Papa, into Pabby. Now the Sipunity and a power bo, and you may have a bo. Well, how be a new dear, see no away, a Pumudin Abbey, a Yawcha Herbal Powder. 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
2: Unfortunately, our colleagues did not agree with us when they came, they fast-tracked Free Senior High School without any major expansion of the existing secondary schools and also abandoned all the e-block projects that we were doing. And so where did it end us? It ended us in double track. This government has come and we say by 2027, no secondary school in Ghana will be practicing double track. All our children will go to school at the same time. They will vacate at the same time. They will have the same amount of teacher contact hours. Because realize that one of the things affecting the Free Senior High School was the reduced contact hours between the students and their teachers. And so if we end the double track, it will increase the students' teacher contact hours. And we believe that that will improve their performance in the WAEC exams. So as the minister was talking, we have what we call the Star J project. It is a project in which we are investing 3 billion cedis in secondary education.
1: Ghana Mampenis Excellency John Dramani Mahama wamanansu wa Paga Senior High School washe esiafo no ebo sen ufri huwako no wamansa beka eye boss kesia ya efe neno no anyashwe nebefe esiafo nipama 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
2: Addition, this is the bonus. Going to a 60-seater bus for this school. A brand new 60-seater bus for this school. And so I'll just ask that those who will be put in charge of the school, we want this school to be a center of excellence. We want to see that in the results of the children. It's not just about the brick and mortar and building the school. This school will be judged by the outcome of what the students become when they do the West African Exams Council school certificate. I want to see that the children here pass 100%.
1: Ghana Mampenis Excellency John Dramani Mahama Eko resetting Ghana Thor Ewe Tifi Epo Ye Mantam no Emu Eho Enewe Jina Paga Senior High School Yode San Semi Etu Jayen Senchini Salamat Kukwa Pinto No Di Mampeni Echi
5: Na a Professor Jena No Poku Ajimai A Ghana Ane Misifu Obi Ya Womo Konko Fuwa Maesu Ako Ako Ton Ghana Di Atire No Ena No Adi Efutu Ema Wunum Na ni edika ye ni woko jina Ghana name ewo Kuwait Maswa nyako lati na wakatre no se efu titintri di besi ne Ghana ni Kuwait ya nyonkufa efe se inti woko wanko mkwese mkina afu wankantre Kuwait fuwa se Ghana ewa kwenye

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